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1: I know you feel where I'm coming from. Regardless of the things in my past that I've done, most of it really was for the hell of the fun. On the carousel, so around I spun, with no directions, just trying to get some, trying to chase skirts living in the summer sun.

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It's not time to make a change. 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
3: Now, brothers and sisters, good night. I hope you're feeling all right.

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Now you don't

0: Sul nostro sito freeradioconselve.it trovi tutte le informazioni per ascoltarci.
1: I've heard people say that too much of anything is not good for you, baby. 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